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1: 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But wait a minute, isn't this...
0: Yeah, yes it is.
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And you might know how to be with fire.

0: 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Proba a no cantarla.
1: 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Spoiler.
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